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1: Remember that night at the Hippodrome? Never knew that look when you look at me. Nervous as hell, so I didn't win a lot. You're the salt, I'm the lemon on the top. Heart quickened, south of the river. Mouth full of vinny, sitting cans full of liquor. Street light flickers, feel it in my blood. Any which way I turn out, the lights burn dimmer and I...

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0: absolute banger there by Fred again and Jamie T. That was Lights Burn Dimmer. You've got it on Fresh 92.7 for your Sunday morning. And if you know anything about Fresh, it's that we throw an unforgettable party, and we're doing it again on Saturday, October 10th, Line Arts Factory with the Wineback Party. How good? Mate, I am so keen for this event. It's actually a joke, but it's headline. Let me get all the facts out. Let me get all the facts out so you can be equally as excited as I am. Headline by Yolanda Be Cool, and we've got a whole list here of DJs supporting that. I'm not going to tell you everything, but I will give you a few names. We've got DJ Sanchez, we've got MC Diggs, we've got Rude Boy, we've got Tinkerbell, we've got Paul Marshman, we've got Krunk, and that's all I'm telling you. 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Tickets are selling fast, so come join us. We'll see you there. You go online, I'll keep the bangers going.
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1: Come Find Me by MK and Clementine Douglas. I do not have the same request. You've got it on Fresh 92.7, The Beat of Adelaide. And for the next hour, we're going to try and answer the question, is rage baiting bad? Because I know. I mean, I'm in two mindsets about it myself. So we'll talk about it. We're going to flesh it out. But before we get to that, we've got Push It by Disco Lions and Masic. Keep it on Fresh.

0: Hands on Me by Becky Hill. You've got it on Fresh 92.7 with Chelsea, a Sunday morning. And right before the break, I asked the question, which I don't actually think is the right question, but we'll get to that. Is rage baiting bad? I personally, I'm in two mindsets about this because obviously we know that teasing is bad. You should not tease anybody. But if they're your mate and there's a bit of banter, rage baiting is one of the best things you could be doing because it's so entertaining. I have always been referred to as a smartass, and I think rage baiting is just the kids rebranding it. But I don't know. I think the question should be not is rage baiting bad, but can rage baiting be used for good or evil? Because I've got some examples coming up where my mates have got me pretty good and it was hilarious. I think you've just got to pick your time and places. So we'll get to that coming up. So keep it on Fresh.
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That was Feel Again by Sonny Federa. You're on Fresh 92.7, and we've been talking a lot this morning about rage baiting and if it's bad or if it can be used for good and evil. I want to give you an example of what I do to my mates. And what I do is I'll ask them, like, oh, do you need anything? They'll say yes. And then I say, oh, cool. And then walk away before helping them. Now, that's completely harmless. We have a laugh, we move on. I think where rage baiting becomes an issue, if I did that to someone I didn't know, is it still harmless? That's the question we're going to answer next. But before that, we've got Desire by Ian Asher. Keep it on Fresh.

0: Fresh 92.7, The Beat of Adelaide, and that was On Tonight by Silver Bumper, which kind of weird because it's not on tonight, it's on today, but that was terrible. I can't believe I call myself a comedian. But moving on, I think I've answered the question, is rage baiting bad? We've been talking about it all morning. I don't think it is. I'm going to say it. I don't think rage baiting is bad. I think it can be used for good and evil. An example of what my friend does, which she has done the wrong thing before and said it to the wrong person. I think you just need to pick your audience and common sense. But if you're asking a friend, oh, how old are you again? And they answer and you immediately say, damn, it's funny. I watched my friend do that to someone she didn't know very well and they got very offended about their age. So the answer to all of this, rage baiting, not bad. Pick your audience. Go have fun and happy rage baiting. I'm not responsible for any rage calls.
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That was Free Your Mind. You've got it on Fresh 92.7 with Chelsea, Sunday morning. And up next, we've got Closure by DOD featuring Hayley May.

Anyway, we see them, we are bang pan another one. Boss up 4-5 Nanko one Remington. Any boy, this ball a turn them in a Killington. Bad man, you know we

0: My Place by Josh Baker and Poppy Barscombe. You're on Fresh 92.7 with Chels. And I've got a new segment that I want to debut, which I don't know how this is going to work. If you don't know this about me, I'm a stand-up comedian, and a lot of comedy, you need instant feedback. I want to kick off a segment called Fresh Jokes of the Week, but it's just going to be me talking to myself in a room, and I won't know whether you laugh or not. So let's work through it together, okay? Today can be a test run. So, Fresh Joke of the Week, here we go. I feel like I need the direct a little... You know what I'm saying? Yeah, anyway. I know that I'm getting older because I'm no longer using Snapchat as my main form of communication. I'm slowly going on to Instagram and messages. Steadily on my way to Facebook and lawn bowls. I don't know how I'm going to... Text line? If you laugh, text in on 0427 927 927.
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3: 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In defence for all the dads out there, labour can be pretty long and boring.
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by Peking Duck featuring Fantogram. You've got it on Fresh 92.7. And I'm going to be really selfish here because I absolutely love the next song and I want to hear it playing. So, up next, we've got All The Time by John Summer and the Chainsmokers.

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0: Fresh 92.7, and that was Do I Like You Like That by Justin J and Eva. We've just had the last 3 hours together, and I don't know about you, but I've had a fantastic time. So we've answered the question of, is rage baiting bad? I've told a joke to an empty room and had to sit in my own silence after telling it. So we'll see if Fresh Jokes of the Week is a segment that comes back. The text line, honestly, very positive feedback, except for the one guy who sent in, not funny, full stop. So I'll take that into consideration, but make sure you keep it on Fresh because we've got Drew coming in next from 12 to 2, and then we've got Noz coming in from 2 to 4. Go check out fresh927.com.au for the wine back party tickets, and have a fantastic week. I'll see you next Sunday.
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Baby Close with Dream About You on Fresh 92.7, The Beat of Adelaide. And next up, we've got a new song by Griffin, Bunt and Inez, World Away, here on Fresh. So

0: You're listening to Fresh 92.7, The Beat of Adelaide. That was The Ceiling by West End featuring Olivia Sebastianelli. A nice high vibe while you're cleaning, out for a run, or munching your lunch. And you're here with Drew for your Sunday. I went to a bingo night and it was actually really, really nice. It was at this little place called the Nowhere Bar and it was very cutesy, dim lighting, just some burgers and other little bites. Yeah, very nice. And we had a team of about maybe 7 or 8 people, and we did come about fourth, tied with 2 other teams out of, I'd say, 8 teams there were. Eight teams? Yeah, that sounds about right. And it just reminded me that the reason I haven't gone to a bingo night in such a good while is the questions are just so off the hook. You get a few good ones, you get some pop culture questions, and then you get like, what year did Australia do this, this, and this? And I'm like, oh, I'm not very good at my history. And we're all umming and ahhing, but I guess that's the best part of it, is that you just don't know. You just have to lock in an answer, because by the time you're just getting to deciding, it's up to the next question, and we just have to come back to it. And we only get like 2 minutes per question, so it's very high intensity, but it's a great time, and we all had a few things to drink. Drink responsibly, but it was a blast.
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You're listening to Fresh 92.7, The Beat of Adelaide. That was Break My Heart by Bag Raiders featuring Meg Mac. And that song didn't come out too long ago, did it? It's still holding up pretty well. Next up, we also have a very cool song, I Cannot by Anti Up, here on Fresh.

0: A great song, but hopefully one you're not playing in your car, because it's Car Crash by Jiggets and Charlotte Plank right here on Fresh. Sorry, I had to. But some exciting stuff to talk about once again, of course. It's the Wineback Party that's coming up, headlined by Yolanda Be Cool. Yes, very exciting as well. We're going to have other great people there like DJ Josh, Krunk, Paul Marshman, DJ Sanchez, MC Diggs, and so many more great people. It's going to be such a vibe. Obviously going to have some We Speak No Americano on Saturday, October 10th at the Lion Arts Factory. Now, tickets are selling fast, so I would jump on that before first release is gone, because it's at a cheaper price. You're here on Fresh.
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That was Fisher featuring Florence Arman with What a Life. Next up, we've got Camel Fat and Josh Gigante featuring Kuda with So Good right here on Fresh.

0: Whatever Turns You On by Axwell featuring Bon here on Fresh 92.7, The Beat of Adelaide. And you're here with Drew for your Sunday. I have been looking out of pure morbid curiosity and crying at my wallet at some of the cool apartments that people online are getting and calling like their dream apartment. And I've noticed a trend, and the trend is lofts, where it's like one room with a ladder going up to like a small secondary floor, almost like a bunk bed, but it's a floor, you know, like it's like an additional part of the room. And it's a way to utilize space and have a smaller apartment or piece of rental or you know, just tiny homes in general. And I've been so fascinated by tiny homes and how people prefer compactness over space. And I find it really interesting because I feel like I kind of agree with that. I don't need a bigger space, especially if it saves money, if I can find unique, smart, cool ways to store my stuff so that if I'm in the kitchen or someone's over and they're like, oh, where do you keep this and this? I can open a secret drawer that they didn't even know was there and say, oh, it's right here. And they'll go, that's so cool. And I'll say, thank you. I'm a tiny home person.
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That was Love You More by Rudimental, and next up, New Religion by Bebe Rexha and Faithless, right here on Fresh.

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0: you're listening to Fresh 92.7, The Beat of Adelaide. That was Edge of Desire by Jonas Blue and Malive. And you're here with Drew and... Oh, sorry, what? What's that? Did you just say our wine bag party's headlined by Yolanda Be Cool? Oh, well, that's great. But I only know their most popular song, We Speak No Americano. How can I truly ensure my head bopping is to the right appreciation and knowledge of the music and the songs they're playing? Well... Allow me to enlighten you. See, I only knew We Speak No Americano, so I did a bit of research to see what other songs they have that are equally high energy, but maybe slightly less popular. And I found a really good one. It's called Soul Makossa Money The Club Mix by Yolanda Be Cool and D Cup. Have a listen. Wow, very high energy vibe. I like it. I like it. And I wonder if it will potentially be played at our winebag party Saturday, October 10 at Lion Arts Factory. You never know. Could find some new songs out of this and become a bigger Yolanda Be Cool fan. I know I certainly have been. You're here on Fresh.
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is my husband, the David Guetta and Hyperton remix. It's 92.7 Fresh, you and Noz for your Sunday Arvo. What's coming up for your Sunday Arvo? Of course, we're going to be talking about the Viral Nun podcast coming up next. They're talking your everyday things. Plus, what happened on your Saturday night? Are you spending your Sunday hungover? Chuck us a message through and I'll be taking some calls later on in the show. But for now, stay with me through the night. Tobias. Gonna be playing for you now. It's Fresh, you and Noz.

0: It's Fresh 92.7. That was She's a Devil, Leighton Giordani. You and Oz for your Sunday Arvo. Hey, just before we were talking about the nuns that have started their own podcast. So if you haven't seen them, they've gone viral all over social media for just, you know, being nuns and talking about the day-to-day stuff. So they're called the Dominican Sisters Open Mic. I've got a little clip of them here for you talking about their singing group. Have a listen.
1: We had a singing group too.
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2: 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Oh.
0: They actually are quite amusing. I went to the gym yesterday and I had to listen to them whilst I was working out, and I found them entertaining. I think it's good to just hear, you know, they've got no one to improve and all of that. I just wish they chose a better podcast name. So many opportunities. So many opportunities. Go with None of Your Business or something like that. Oh, but we love it. We love it. Hey, I've got a banger coming up for you. Zara Larsson, Midnight Sun. I'm going to play it for you soon. She's popping off, Zara Larsson, just played Lollapalooza. Now she's going to play here for you on Fresh 92.7. 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

0: It's Oracle Gorgon City featuring Jem Cook. It's Noz for your Sunday Arvo here on the Beat of Adelaide. It's Fresh 92.7. Hey, I've got a banger coming up for you, some Daft Punk.
1: One more time. I've been feeling so free. We're gonna celebrate.
0: One more time. It's gonna play for you before the top of the hour. Plus, ACT opposition leader Mark Parton got himself in some trouble last week. We're gonna have a laugh at his expense next. But first, Tame Impala, the Om Nom remix of Let It Happen. Stick with us, this is Fresh 92.7.

0: the beat of Adelaide, fresh 92.7. That was on tonight. Silver bumper, you and Nods for your Sunday arvo. Mark Parton, he's the ACT opposition leader. He's got himself in some strife this week. He sent the wrong message to the wrong person. Let's hear it from the horse's mouth.
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2: 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Yes, I did.
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0: It's a really good question. He doesn't know. Look, I've got to say, I think being the opposition leader would be the worst job because you're essentially the loser is the way I think of it. You can't win. You can't win in the main election. So then you've got to wait 3 or 4 years and wait for another chance and hope you win. And during that time, you've got to rebuttal everything anyone says. Oh, poor guy. Look up the story, by the way. I can't say who he messaged, but it's even funnier when you know who that message was sent to. Hey, I want to talk Saturday nights next. Plus, one more time, Daft Punk coming up for you soon. Becky Hill, Hands on Me. I love that one too. Still going to play for you soon on Fresh 92.7. 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

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You with Noz for your Sunday Arvo. Hey, want to talk your Saturday evenings last night. How'd it go? What happened? What happened on your Saturday evenings? Here in Adelaide, we are known to having quite the wild party community, whether you're hitting Hindley or whether maybe you've gone out to the pub, gone to the casino. Let me know what you did on your Saturday evening. How'd you recover this morning? You wake up a little bit seedy? Give us a call, 1-300-737-374, or chuck us a message, 0428-927-927. I want to have a chat. But in the meantime, 1,000 Lies, DJ Artstring, DMAs and Seder playing now for you here on Fresh 92.7.

0: 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You and Nods for your Sunday Arvo. That was Push It by Disco Lines. Hey, we're talking everything Saturday evening. What happened last night for you? I want to know. Some people wake up on the wrong side of the pillow Sunday morning feeling a little bit hungover, a little bit sick. Mia's on the line. She's from Modbury. Mia, I hear you went on a first date last night. What happened?
1: It was the worst first night, first date I've ever been on in my life. That's all I can say.
0: But what happened?
1: So essentially, I'm at the casino. I'm with this guy that I've just met. He's a lovely guy. He's handsome. I'm really excited. So we go to the bar at the casino, and then tell me why I see my ex right across from me staring at me.
0: Did he get you a drink? Is that what I understand? He got you a drink?
1: Yes. So while I have this new date buying me a drink and we're talking and having a good time, I have my ex staring at me. The guy next to me is a little bit weirded out why he's staring at me, and then a drink comes my way.
0: From the bartender?
1: He says, who's brought you that? Yeah. The ex had ordered me a drink. It was the most awkwardest night of my life. And you know what? I just left after that. I had to go.
0: Did you chat to the ex at all?
1: Oh, do you want me honest truth?
0: Yes, you did, didn't you?
1: More the question is, whose pillow did I end up on?
0: Oh, no. Mia from Modbury, you're naughty. Mia, I hope you have a good rest of your Sunday. Hey, lots coming up for you all the time. John Summer, I'm loving it. You're going to have to stick with us. This is Noz for your Sunday Arvo on Fresh 92.7.
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1: Hype, Darude and Mash DN Kutcher here on the beat of Adelaide. You and Noz for your Sunday arvo. Got some housework. Jax Jones coming up on the log for you.
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1: Loving that one on the top of my Spotify playlist right now. Well, I lied. I use Apple Music. Come on, Apple Music boy for life. But first, hey, Peggy Goo featuring Ara Star, Woman. This is the beat of Adelaide, fresh now.

0: It's the Beat of Adelaide. Fresh 92.7. You had Noz for your Sunday arvo. I've got to head out of here for the day, but got to leave you with some closing thoughts. I learned a new word this week. Patricia is the word. Share it with you. It's the smell of rain hitting dry ground. We all know that smell, but we just never given it a name, have we? Well, now we do. I guess I didn't know about it. Maybe you did know about it. So basically, every time it rains after a dry spell, your nose is experiencing Patricia. News to me, it's up there with my favourite smells, I reckon, alongside petrol, Sunday roast. Gotta love Sunday roast. I'm at prime age when my mum still makes me Sunday roast. good to hang out with you. Ellie will be back next week, of course. Have a great Sunday arvo. It's Noz for your Fresh 92.7 Sunday afternoon. Have a good one.
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1: Marcus, what happened during the labour?
2: 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Funny enough, 2 years later, with our second one, I did exactly the same thing because they're about 3 days apart. In defence for all the dads out there, labour can be pretty long and boring.
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1: 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Oh, well, good on him. Good on him that he chose the birth. I was a little worried that he chose to watch Messi's final bout.
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1: Yeah,
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7. I'm your host, Mattia, and welcome back to the show for another week where we showcase and highlight nothing but our incredible Adelaide gems for one whole hour for your Sunday night. I have some awesome artists to showcase for you tonight, some brand newbies as well, some brand new tracks that have not played on Fresh before. So this is super exciting for these artists and I can't wait to spin them for you tonight. So let's get right into it. And we are kicking off tonight with a brand new song. This is Love Is Here by Tracks and Control. 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

here, Don't Worry by Corset. That one was a request coming through by Jake from Hallett Cove. So thanks so much for sending that one through. And I see you guys on the text line. Make sure you're sending in texts each week. I love to see them while I'm here in the studio, especially while it's cold. These nights have been crazy, but we do have local music, which is always going to make it so, so much better. Let's get back into it. I've got this one by Lights on Lover called Pixels. 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

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We've had some awesome tracks played so far. And if you're listening to this and you're a local artist, well, what are you doing? 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I'd love to take a listen. And we are currently taking new submissions for the show. 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You can find out how to submit there and you can check out more info from all the artists played tonight as well. So definitely get in touch. We'd love to hear from you, and maybe, just maybe, you can hear your track on Fresh 92.7. Let's get back into the tunes. I've got this one here called 2000 People by Weird About. You're on Fresh Off The Block.

Such a cool track, this one. Definitely loving it. I've got it turned up really loud in the studio, which is what you need for your Sunday night. I've got another one here by local girl Eva Rondell. Very cool track, this one. It's called A Fantasy Girl. Turn it up. You're on Fresh Off The Block.

Such a cool track, this one. This was Losing Myself by Night Eyes. And I've got plenty more local tracks like this coming up in just a sec. So don't go anywhere. This is Fresh Off the Block with Mattia on Fresh. This Wednesday.

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2: 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Welcome back, and hopefully you're enjoying our incredible local Adelaide gems for your Sunday night. And we are not slowing down. I have got so much more to get through for the next half hour, so let's get right into it. I've got a brand new one here by no strange to the show.

this track here. This is by local duo Pines called Sundancer. These guys are incredible. They've been doing music in the scene for many, many years, so it's always such a pleasure to play their tracks on Fresh Off the Block. I see you guys on the text line interacting. Always great to see you for your Sunday night. And I actually have a request here. So Mason from Blackwood, we're going to play this for you. This is In Harmony by Loose Bandit. You're on Fresh Off the Block.

for You, such a staple track on Fresh 92.7. And speaking of Paul Marshman and speaking of Fresh, I have something so exciting to talk to you guys about. It is our wine back party. Now, if you know Fresh, if you know our events, they always go off. They're always incredible. And our wine back party especially is so much fun. So you're definitely going to want to come along to this one. It's October 10th at Lion Arts Factory. 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So head over there, pick yours up, and we would love to spend and celebrate the night with you. Let's get back into the music. We've got a few more to get through. This is Oh Baby by Ryzen. You're on Fresh Off the Block.

was Static by local artist Sin. Very, very cool to play. 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I can't stress enough how busy the rest of the year is for our station. 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This is Electric Heart. 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

0: the show tonight with this one here. It's called Breathing by Fergus Eldon. We had some incredible artists play tonight, such a variety of different genres, such a mix, and some brand newbies as well, which is what Fresh Off the Block is all about. And it's what Fresh is all about, supporting our local Adelaide music scene. Speaking of locals, don't go anywhere for the rest of the night. We've got our Sunday showcase continuing. Up next, we have Luca and Renee for More Than Mutuals, your electronic pop show. After that, we've got Haz on the Garage for some UKG, and then to end the night, we've got Gone Magic with Fresh Off the Deck. So Sundays are never boring, guys. There is so much going on and plenty of local Adelaide gems. But that has been the show for this week. I hope you have enjoyed listening to our locals with me. Make sure you tune in next Sunday, same time, 6 p.m. for another round of incredible Adelaide music. And until then, I've been your host, Mattia, and this has been Fresh Off the Block. See you soon, Adelaide.
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My name's Haz. 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It is the on-air home of UKG, Baseline, and everything in between. This is Your Two and Bianca Kiane's Do For Love. It is Paul Cyril and Bradder's remix of this one kicking off our night. We are in the mix until 10 p.m, so do not go anywhere. Shoot us a message, 0428 927 927. My name's Haz. This is The Garage. Keep it locked here on Fresh 92.7.

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1: Right, Adelaide, you've been listening to the Garage here on Fresh 92.7. This is Barbara Streisand. It is Locker's dub of this one. Of course, the Garage is your on-air home for UKG bassline and everything in between. And this is just one of those songs that gets everybody grooving, everybody moving, everybody having a good time, finishing off your Sunday strong, starting off your Monday the best way possible with some absolutely banging tunes. We are in the mix until 10 p.m, so do not worry. Also, coming up next, I have some news about the Wind Back Party. We've all heard it. I'm going to be getting into that one after a short break here on Fresh 92.7. My name's Haz. You're listening to The Garage. We're in the mix until 10 p.m. here on Fresh.
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And we are back. Adelaide, you are tuned into the garage here on Fresh 92.7. My name's Haz, in the mix until 10 p.m. tonight. Now, I mentioned it before, but do not worry, I'm going to get straight into it. The Wine Back Party. There is another one happening, so get ready to rewind the clock and take you back with Fresh 92.7's The Wine Back Party. And if you know us and you've ever been to one of the Fresh parties, you know Fresh knows how to throw a good party. 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It is Saturday, October 10th at the Lion Arts Factory. 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Make sure you get in quick. 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I hope to see every single one of you there. And in the meantime, enjoy the tunes on the garage here on Fresh 92.7. This is Adax with Back the Funk. My name's Haz, in the mix until 10 p.m. here on Fresh.

0: Let me know if you want a book link. I put your names on the list is now. 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It's coming off, you're about to open shout. You ain't gotta watch nothing when you with us.
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0: 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We are in the mix until 10 p.m. tonight. We're going to jump to a quick break and we will be back shortly here on Fresh 92.7. Obviously, this one here, it is Charlie XCX's Von Dutch. It's Art of the Unknown's bootleg of this one. Keep it locked here on Fresh.
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7: 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We have an hour left together. We're going to make it count. This is Charlie Shell's remix of 22 Bad Man. 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My name's Haz. I'm in the mix until 10 p.m. tonight. As I said, about an hour left together. And we are definitely going to make it count. Keep it locked here on Fresh 92.7. 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

0: 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My name's Haz. I'm your host tonight. Like every single Sunday night, we are going until 10 p.m. We have about half an hour left together and we are going to make it count. As I said, this is Bush Baby's Desire 96. We are going to jump to a very short break and we will be back shortly here on The Garage on Fresh 92.7. 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
2: Marcus, what happened during the labour?
3: 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Funny enough, 2 years later, with our second one, I did exactly the same thing because they're about 3 days apart. In defence for all the dads out there, labour can be pretty long and boring.
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0: And we are back. 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My name is Haz. We have about half an hour left together. This is Izguan with his incredible dub. It is an absolute tune. One of my favorite tracks. Probably that I play ever. We are going to make this next half an hour count, so do not worry. Don't go anywhere. The Garage every Sunday, 8 to 10, here on Fresh 92.7. You can follow us on Instagram at thegarage.mp3 or Haz_DJ_. We've got a few more new tunes to play and a few more old ones. It's all going to be fun, though. Keep locked here on Fresh 92.7.

You've got it locked here on The Garage on Fresh 92.7. This is Joey V's Familiar Groove. You know where it's from. A little bit of MJ here on The Garage on Fresh 92.7. We've still got a little bit of time left together, so do not go anywhere. Keep it locked here on Fresh.

Listen, yeah, that killers in the jungle. Killers in the jungle. Killers in the jungle. Yo, listen, yeah, that.

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0: started. So he bought some new decks and gave me his old ones, and I got started about 3 months after him.
1: Yeah, sick.
0: And then we went into the manager's office one time, and then after that, we kind of just come together and was like, look, let's put something together. And then that's how Nuckin came about. We made the account and started posting some content, and
1: sick.
0: People got around it. So, it's so good, so much fun.
1: Yeah, wicked, man. Yeah. That's awesome. So with the mix you got in store for tonight, what can the guys tuning in expect to hear?
0: So this one we really focused down to a sound we've been trying to push out. I feel like we try and play, for this one we try and play lots of hard grooves, mm-hmm. techno type sound. For our gigs we've played a lot of different sounds, but this is what we try and really narrow down on, is what we really love. The kind of bass in your face from 4x4. I'm kind of inspired by Tommy Holohan's Dublin Boiler Room.
1: Yeah.
0: That was a real focus, that kind of sound, that kind of mixing style. But yeah, lots of hard groove, techno, that type of sound.
1: Yeah, wicked. And just one last thing before we get the mix playing. Where can the guys find you online if they want to check you out after the show?
0: So our handle on Instagram and TikTok is NuckinOz. And yeah, go check it out. We've got a gig coming up August 29th for Asuka Labs called Ritual, and that's mm-hmm. at a bar in town in Adelaide. But yeah, we got lots of stuff coming up. And yeah, get keen.
1: Wicked. All right, guys, this is the exclusive mix by Nuckin.

0: check them out after the show. Head over to their Instagram and TikTok, where you can find them at Nuffin Odds. If you're a local DJ and you would love your shot to get your mix on the show, then please reach out through the official Fresh Off The Block ADL Instagram page, send me a DM and I can help you get started with the submission process. Thanks so much for tuning in. Huge shout out again to Seb from Nuffin for coming in. Catch you guys next week, Sunday 10 p.m. Have a good night.
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1: Marcus, what happened during the labour?
2: 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In defence for all the dads out there, labour can be pretty long and boring.
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1: 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I was a little worried that he chose to watch Messi's final bout.
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Fresh 92.7, that was the Mino featuring Maverick Sabre beside of me. So a lot of us in Oz play Lotto. I mean, a lot. About 5 million tickets are sold every week around the country. And if, like me, you play, say, 15 games a ticket, your chance of winning first division is around 1 in 543,000. Hang on, what? 543,000? Look, according to the overlords of the internet, you've got more chance of being struck by lightning, becoming a movie star, or winning an Olympic medal. Right, time to polish up my tobogganing skills. Fresh Olympics.

0: Fresh 92.7, the beat of Adelaide. Just over 2 weeks ago, one of the funniest men on the planet died at 85. I'm talking, of course, about the wonderful Bill Oddie, birdwatcher, rock god, and of course, one third of the comedy group, The Goodies. If you were a kid in the 70s and early 80s, it was a mixture of slapstick, wordplay and political satire, and sometimes just plain silliness.
1: Sleepy Bobos.
2: What?
1: Sleepy Bobos. Then whenever anybody says, I'm going to Sleepy Bobos...
2: Nobody ever says, I'm going to Sleepy Bobos.
1: I do. What? Every night, as soon as I brush my toothy pegs, put on my piggy gym jams, I say, I'm going to Sleepy Bobos. Everybody does.
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Fresh 92.7, that was Axwell featuring Bon, Whatever Turns You On. So the Blues smashed Brizzy last week by 76 points. And then yesterday, the D's handed Frio their second loss so far this season. And so on behalf of the rest of the league, we just want to say thank you.

0: Fresh 92.7, that was John Summit and the Chainsmokers All the Time. I want you to wind back your memory to this time last year when Fresh announced the 2025 Wine Back Party and you said, yes, I'll definitely buy ticks for that. And then you just, well, forgot. 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Don't think about it. 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

Fresh 92.7, the Beat of Adelaide, that was Kedema, Comes and Goes. So if I was to ask you, what are some of the top Aussie EDM tracks in the last 5 years? I'm sure you'd agree that this one by Flume, The Difference, would be right up there. I'd also put Rufus to Soul, On My Knees, and Golden Features Touch. 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

0: Fresh 92.7, that was Becky Hill, More, More, More. We've been talking about fave Aussie EDM tracks from the last 5 years, and Melissa from Richmond has texted in and says, I absolutely love A Light by Nina Jirachi. Meanwhile, Toshida in Woodville West reckons Fisher's Atmosphere is the best EDM Aussie track of recent times. What do you think, Fresh EDM?
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Fresh 92.7, the beat of Adelaide, Rudimental, Love You More. So I'm just looking at the photos from last year's Fresh FM Wineback Party. Ah, great times. Do you remember? So many amazing DJs, great banging tracks, and friendly people. What's that? You don't remember? You weren't there. Oh, look, fair enough. You probably had something more important to do, right? You didn't? Really? Look, I'm not going to judge you, particularly if you go to fresh927.com.au and book for Friday, October 10th, Lion Arts Factory right now.

0: Fresh 92.7. Yeah, look, I'm whispering because this is quite private. Come a bit closer. Yeah, that's better. I've gone absolutely rogue. I've done the one thing you're not supposed to do. Let me tell you the story. I woke up this morning, reached for my phone, and opened Facebook. That's the story. Well, except for one little detail. I've been doing that every morning for about 2 months now. So what? I hear you say. Doesn't everybody? Well, that's the point. That little dopamine fix, according to scientists, is making me and you more depressed and more anxious. So I've deleted the app. I've gone cold turkey. Let's see how I go. Fresh turkey.
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1: Remember that night at the Hippodrome? Never knew that look when you look at me. Nervous as hell, so I didn't win a lot. 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Heart quickens, south of the river. 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

river, feel it in my blood, feel it in my blood, it's out for the river, it has for the liquor, feel it in my blood, feel it in my blood, feel it in my blood, feel it in my blood, anywhere to analyze, burn dimmer, analyze, burn dimmer, analyze, burn dimmer, analyze, burn dimmer.

That was Lights Burn Dimmer by Fred Again and Jamie T on Fresh 92.7, The Beat of Adelaide. And you're hanging out with Zoe and Mel, the Murder Girls, this morning. We're filling in for Baz for your Monday morning wake-up call. We have a killer soundtrack lined up to kickstart your week. And a little bit later in the show, we're going to be talking about some crazy marketing for a new horror movie. And also, get super excited with us about the Wineback Party. But before we get into it, we have another great track lined up for you. It's called I Don't Want to Hurt You by Clean Bandit and Big Pig on Fresh.

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0: Closure by DOD featuring Hayley May on Fresh 92.7 at the Beat of Adelaide, hanging out with Zoe and Mel this morning for your Monday morning wake-up call, filling in for Baz. And Mel, I don't know if you've seen, but this new billboard has popped up on Sunset Boulevard in the US. Have you seen it?
1: I've scrolled past it. Don't hate me.
0: Yeah, look, it's all over my TikTok. So it's actually to advertise a new thriller movie called The Last House. You may have seen it. They actually have a man physically living in this billboard for the next 48 hours. So I assume the movie is about surviving in a house.
1: Well, you'd hope so.
0: With the big question of how long could you survive on this billboard. So it's a setup of a living room. I imagine he's got like bathroom facilities, all that kind of thing. But my question is to you, Mel.
1: Yeah.
0: How long do you think you could last in a billboard?
1: I've seen movies just like this. And I've seen Big Brother. So I'm going to say at least a week.
0: A week? Oh, my God.
1: Is that too long?
0: That's like, get that man out and put you in. That's unreal.
1: Mama could do with a break.
0: Yeah, look, fair. There's no kids. I don't know how the Uber driver would go about delivering your McDonald's, but
1: you just have to throw it up. Is there a window?
0: A throw-up system, like a bucket and a pulley.
1: Human pyramid.
0: I'm not too
1: There's
0: sure.
1: Ways.
0: There's
1: you can get creative.
0: Just chuck a nugget up one by one. Yeah, how long do you think you could last, Fresh Fam? Because I'm genuinely interested. I reckon we're going to have to pop over to Palace Nova Cinemas and see this one, the Savo. What do you reckon, Mel?
1: Absolutely.
0: You're hanging out with Zoe and Mel on Fresh.
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World Away by Griffin, Bunt and Inez. Hanging out with Zoe and Mel this morning for your Monday morning wake-up call. 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

0: That was Car Crash by Jiggets and Charlotte Plank on Fresh 92.7. And you've been hanging out with Zoe and Mel this morning for your wake-up call. We've been filling in for Baz. And guys, I don't know if you've been listening this week, but we are throwing a wine-back party. Yes, you heard that right. It's going to be on October 10th at the Lion Arts Factory. Some big names are going to be DJing, so make sure you head on over to our website on fresh927.com.au to get your tickets today. And Zoe, I know that you love to party.
1: Of course, absolutely.
0: What are you most excited about for the wine-back party?
2: Oh, honestly, I just can't wait to see how different clubbing is these days compared to the 2010s when you and I were hanging out. The outfits, always a standout. Oh, yes. So I remember lining up at HQ with my pencil skirt, my peplum top, ready to drink my vodka raspberry, drink responsibly. Also, mm-hmm. I don't know if you remember this, but frantically messaging the club to get on the door list.
0: Oh my God, that's such a thing.
2: When that was my responsibility, it was stressful.
0: You would like waste your last $2 on phone credit.
2: Absolutely.
0: To make sure you're on that list.
2: Oh, for sure. Yeah, I'd take $20 for the whole night, including the taxi home, and I was set.
0: My favorite flashback was the next day, constantly refreshing your Facebook to see all the pictures that would get posted from the club's photographer.
2: Right, yeah, the club photos on the Facebook page. Or quickly untagging yourself so your parents couldn't see.
0: If you didn't look hot. And also, if you had a digital camera, making those albums, but the album title was like so important.
2: It was always like a song lyric with like the second letter was an uppercase letter. Yeah.
0: That's it. Hey guys, make sure you stick around a little bit later. 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
1: Damn, phone's dead. 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
1: Yes, happy Monday morning. You're hanging out with your mates, Tom and Callum, on Fresh 92.7, live and local till 10 o'clock. 7.01 right now, 13 degrees around town, going for a top of 15 today. Showers easing.
6: Yes, I mean, on Friday, Tom, we left everyone with the note of, yes, over the weekend it's going to be some huge storms, a lot of rain. It delivered.
1: Yeah,
6: very much delivered on Sunday. I reckon was the most hectic day. Saturday was, yeah, it was right.
1: Saturday's right. Yesterday morning, it was quite kind of nice.
6: Yeah, yeah.
1: Blue skies, sun was out. I was thinking, geez, where are these thunderstorms? Then it hit.
6: I thought it was going to be one of those ones that just doesn't happen. When the news say, oh yeah, it's going to be all these storms, and then you just let down. But no, it was quite hectic for a little bit there. So yeah, definitely delivered.
1: Yeah. Now before we get into it, got a fun fact for you. Did you know movie trailers? When you go to the movies, yep, and you see the trailers before the film, originally played after the movie.
6: Oh, really?
1: Yeah.
6: Strange. What? So you go straight into the movie?
1: I guess straight into the movie, maybe a couple of adverts, but then all the trailers play after it. Would you stick around?
6: Would I stick around for the trailers?
1: Yeah. Would you sit through the credits just to see the movie trailers?
6: No.
1: Really?
6: I feel like the hype is gone. The hype with the trailers is always, it's at the start. It's also what I'm used to. It seems weird to wait to the very end for the trailers.
1: See, I think the trailers are one of my more favourite experiences going to the movies, is seeing the trailers before the film.
6: Yeah,
1: so I would stick around. You stick around for some movies anyway to see, you know, the post-credit scenes.
6: Yeah, yeah.
1: I sit through the credits for like a 10-second scene. I'll sit through them for the movie trailers.
6: To be fair, there's a lot of movies I sit for the credits at the end that just never happen. There's never a scene at the end.
1: No, yeah.
6: You're always left disappointed. Maybe some trailers would be good.
1: Hey, we're jumping into the newsroom up next right now. We're going to jump into BB Rexha and David Guetta at Sad Girls. Dom Dollar and Tiger for you up next. It's 7.03 for your Monday morning here on Friday.

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1: Yes, kicking us off, the census is tomorrow. So all the households have to fill out the form with all the jargon, right?
2: Yeah.
1: Also, on my birthday. So my birthday is looking very, very riveting, very exciting. Bit of a census night.
2: Forgot about the census. Yeah. Haven't done that yet.
1: Yeah, so it's compulsory for all households pretty much to give an indicator to the government, various bits of information and stuff, but make sure you get that done. I know I unfortunately will be...
2: On your birthday.
1: On my birthday. the international awards for the best... The aviation awards for the best airlines have come out. Yep. There's a number one placeholder. They've won it 3 times before. Who do you think it is internationally as the best airline?
2: Oh, geez.
1: It's a bit of a curveball one.

0: Is it curveball?
1: I'm not sure if you would think of it straight off the bat, because I don't think we
0: Air
1: have
0: New
1: it.
0: Zealand.
1: Not Air New Zealand.
0: No,
1: it has air in the first bit.
0: Air Russia.
1: Air Asia.
0: Air Asia. So of course.
1: Air Asia have absolutely smashed it. They've transported 68 million passengers in the last year.
0: Wow.
1: And they work on affordability. Yeah, absolutely awesome stuff. They won it 3 times before, but apparently it's a really good airline. I was trying to think, we didn't do that when we went to Thailand. I think that was Singapore Airlines.
0: Yeah, that was really good.
1: Yeah. Really good stuff. And lastly, Carrick Hill, the house up there, has opened its doors for a candlelight tour that's going to start on the 14th this week. So on Friday, it's going to go for a little bit, but it looks spooky. They're going for the spooky thing.
0: Oh, okay.
1: So it's at nighttime instead of going in daytime. There's all candles around, and it just looks like a really creepy haunted manor as it is at nighttime, but it's going to get a lot of appeal from that.
0: Yeah, awesome. Definitely go check that one out.
1: 100%.
0: That's the news from the weekend. We'll touch on the footy tipping competition towards the end of the show at 7:17. Stick around to see where Smug Brett has lied this week.
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0: teased him when he was looking at flatbacks. Oh, Shed King. 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

0: Calvin Harris and Jazzy Satisfy on Fresh 92.7, the beat of Adelaide. You're hanging out with Tom and Callum. It is 7.25.
1: Tom, came across this museum over in Europe called the Museum of Failure.
0: Okay.
1: And it's one of those really interesting ones. One of those like kind of novelty museums that you just, it's not like a mainstream one. What it is it holds a bunch of products that were released by companies typically a while ago, but they didn't land. They didn't do well. They were pretty much on the market for maybe like a couple of years, a few months, but then got discontinued because they sucked.
0: Awesome. This is a museum I would go to.
1: Yeah, absolutely. So it's really interesting to see what these companies tried to pull off but never really succeeded. One of them, Coca-Cola Black. Have you heard of this one?
0: No.
1: So Coca-Cola Black, back in 2006 to 2008, which is wild. It might have just been in America because I don't remember this. It was Coca-Cola with coffee-flavored cola. So it was like a coffee Coke.
0: Okay.
1: Yeah, discontinued in 2008.
0: Doesn't sound horrible.
1: No. I'd love to know if anyone remembers this or went overseas and saw or tried one of these things, though. Another really funny one that I loved was Harley Davidson did a perfume.
0: Oh.
1: Yeah, right? So
0: smell like the engine.
1: Yeah. Well, so in
0: Harley Davidson.
1: They had three different bottles. It was one was called Legendary. The other one was Hot Road. And the other one was Destiny. And they were all in the 90s.
0: What are you wearing? Destiny.
1: Destiny. I picture you as a Hot Road man. But the flavor scents, the notes were leather, tobacco, wood, and spices.
0: Just go hang out. Go hang out with the blokes at the front bar.
1: Yeah. Yeah.
0: They'll rub off on you.
1: You're going to get the same scent. Yeah, some people are getting it for free, aren't they?
0: Leather darts.
1: But the last one that got my interest, and there's rumor as to whether it really, really happened or not and really took off, is Colgate Lasagna.
0: Like the toothpaste brand, Colgate Lasagna.
1: So the rumor is that they released a lasagna and it has Colgate on the packaging.
0: Okay,
1: and
0: it's not lasagna flavored toothpaste.
1: No.
0: It's a toothpaste filled lasagna.
1: Yeah, you squirt lasagna into your mouth. Yeah, no, it's like I think it was just Colgate just allegedly wanted a lasagna just with their name on it, and the marketing thing was that you would eat the lasagna and then clean your teeth with Colgate stuff afterwards.
0: Right,
1: but there's a bit of rumor that it didn't happen. What definitely did happen with Colgate is that they did chicken and seafood for a bit.
0: Oh.
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3: Hey, it's Mark. Here's what's happening. First, to some urgent traffic news for the northern suburbs. There are major delays heading northbound on Salisbury Highway from Dry Creek all the way to Elder Smith Drive due to an earlier incident. Please try and avoid the area if possible. Tech news, ChatGPT owner OpenAI will help develop skills and attract investment for startups under a land agreement with the state government. As part of a memorandum of understanding signed by Peter Malinauskas, our Premier, and OpenAI co-founder Greg Brockman at the tech giant's San Francisco headquarters, the parties will work together to explore opportunities to improve government services and productivity using AI, including beefing up cybersecurity systems within the public sector. Public transport news. State Metro train drivers are using their emergency brakes up to four times a week to avoid potential fatal collisions with reckless pedestrians and cyclists. Disturbing footage released by the state government has revealed that pedestrians near misses jumped 54% across the network in the last financial year. To health news, bulk billing rates have risen across the country over the last year as the government inches closer to election promise of making doctors' visits free for more Australians. Data released on Monday shows patients aged between 16 and 64 had the highest growth, with the rates up 8.2% in the June quarter. Sport news, AFL and Adelaide Crows have dodged a bullet with a win over Richmond on the weekend, but other wins on the weekend have also put into jeopardy the potential for them to finish in the top four.
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3: Today we're heading for a rainy top of 14 degrees. Right now in the city, it's apparently 12, despite feeling like it's all of 7. Don't forget the brolly. That's the latest news. 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

Peace.

bad day, and I lost my words when you came my way. I don't play, you will never ever find another like me. 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

0: It's a Planetary Criminal featuring original Coffee with Slow Burner for your Monday morning at 7:38. You're hanging out with Tom and Callum for your Monday morning. But Callum, every Thursday we do the Weird Weekly Wrap-Up on the show. It's a segment highlighting people doing weird things in the state, things we've seen, to our weird roving reporters letting us know on the text line the things they've seen. And it's all in an effort to stamp out the weirdness around the state. But what I saw Friday afternoon was so weird, I think it's getting its own special Monday look in. So I'll paint the scene for you. Let me take you back to Friday arvo. Seeing my mum for lunch, I've said, hey, I'll pick up some banh mi's on my way out of the city.
1: Great.
0: I'll come by, we'll enjoy that for lunch. Great banh mi's, first of all. Great start to the day. Really crunchy rolls, nice and fresh, happy days, getting a bit of mum gossip, everything's going well. Then it hits about 3:30 in the arvo.
1: Yep.
0: My cue to leave. I've got to go home, right? So I'm driving from Norwood, driving up Queen Street towards the parade
1: there. Yeah, sure.
0: And I'm slowing down because I'm coming up to a roundabout. And at the roundabout, there is a woman parked with her car, like right next to where the roundabout is, boot fully wide open.
1: Okay.
0: And as I'm coming up to the roundabout, I'm starting to slow down. And I've looked at her and she's holding something under her arm. Ooh. Like, I had to take a double take because I didn't think it was true what I'd saw. It was. She had like a strange, realistic, silicon-like mannequin head under her arm, like a basketball.
1: A head?
0: A head.
1: Like a human head.
0: Like a human head, like mannequin, but it wasn't like a mannequin you see in the shop front window. It was like silicon, so what, it was really realistic looking.
1: And she was holding it in her arms.
0: Under her arm, like you would hold a basketball.
1: Like Sleepy Hollow style, like she's grabbed like his head,
0: Headless horseman.
1: Yeah, yeah, right.
0: And then I'm thinking, what the hell? Then I look inside of her boot because the boot's fully open. There's like 7 or 8 more heads in the boot of the car.
1: What, just heads like...
0: No bodies, just heads.
1: So not like full mannequins, like where it's got anything attached. They're just heads.
0: Just heads.
1: And they look real.
0: They looked realistic. They were made out of a silicon-like thing.
1: Did you think...
0: It had lips.
1: Did you think like you might have been... Your brain was playing tricks on you, like when you went past?
0: No, not you once saw I saw all the additional heads just laying in the boot of the car. That's and she really... was also looking really shifty because I was coming up to the roundabout, which is right where she's parked, and she's got, you know, a head in one hand. She's obviously got 8 more heads in her boot, and she's doing the looks over the shoulder, and then we locked eyes, and I thought,
1: oh, I'm done for.
0: This is the end of my story.
1: Say goodbye to my head. It's been nice knowing you. Yeah, that's a bizarre one. Well, I imagine like she would have been looking shifty because maybe
0: she's got 8 or 9 heads. Yeah,
1: like she could be a reputable lady, but like as soon as you're carrying around these weird heads in your boot, you know you look a bit sus. So like you're gonna be a bit off about people looking at you, which you were.
0: Well, I've just been scratching my brain about this all weekend since Friday afternoon. What the hell is with the heads? Why does she have these heads? So I want to employ the help of the Fresh Fam this morning, 0428 927 927, over to the text line. Why do you think she has the heads? What could she possibly be doing with the heads?
1: I'll throw one at you. I reckon she runs a wig shop.
0: No. See, I would agree if they were mannequin heads, but these are like the realistic silicon heads.
1: So, yeah, okay. So you don't think it's like could be like wigs or like jewelry shop and like where they do the display models and stuff like that?
0: It could be, but it just seems like you'd be throwing away so much money rather than just getting the classic mannequin heads to showcase that.
1: They seemed really detailed.
0: Yeah.
1: CPR trainer?
0: See,
1: but why just the heads?
0: That's what I was thinking. I thought CPR training, but there's no body.
1: You always have a body with a CPR. What's the point of learning CPR if you're just working on the head?
0: If you're just doing mouth to mouth, then there's more questions to be asked.
1: You have some issues.
0: 0428 927 927. We got double passes to Sample Host Plus regular matches up for grabs. We'd love for you to text in 0428 927 927. Why do you think she had all these silicon severed heads in the boot of her car? You with Tom and Callum. Let's get a road update.
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3: First, we have urgent traffic news in the northern suburbs. There are major delays on Hanson Road, Wingfield, heading northbound out to the Northern Expressway and on to Salisbury Highway, all the way to Eldersmith Drive. Please try and avoid the area if possible. Over in Plimpton, the unholy trinity of Marion Road, Cross Road and Anzac Highway roadworks are still causing delays. And in Gilman, it's bumper to bumper heading southbound on Eastern Parade from Ocean Steamers Road to Arnold Street. Watch out for speed cameras on Port Road, Alberton and Monica Drive, One Tree Hill. More news and traffic in 15, but for now you're up to date listening to Radio's answer to the Full English Breakfast. 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

0: Rock the rhythm. I like that for your Monday morning at 7:49. You're with Tom and Callum. And on Friday, I witnessed something almost disturbing on my way home from having lunch with my mum, driving down Queen Street towards the parade, slowed down at a roundabout to see a woman parked there. Boot was wide open. She was holding something under one of her arms.
1: Yep.
0: The closer I got, it turned out to be a realistic looking silicon mannequin head, and in the boot of her car held 7 to 8 more of these heads.
1: Right. Yeah. It's one of those ones that if she got pulled over by the cops, you'd be praying, don't open the boot.
0: You got a warrant, mate?
1: This is going to look really bad when you guys open the boot. Don't even do it.
0: So we want to know why does she have the heads? What in the world possible reason would she have all of these realistic looking silicon heads in the boot of her car?
1: Do you think, is she like artsy? Could like a bit of a goth thing, maybe like some around the house?
0: Well, I mean, by power of deduction, she was a middle-aged lady in a floral dress in the suburbia of Norwood. So I would say probably not gothic.
1: She's not goth. Okay, that rules that one out.
0: Over to the text line. We've got Lewis texting in saying makeup school or maybe piercing practice.
1: Yeah, I like that.
0: Again, just judging by her, I'm going to say probably not.
1: Okay.
0: Judging by the look of her.
1: Yeah. How about
0: could
1: this
0: be
1: one?
0: Wrong, though.
1: We got this one here too. That has to be a TAFE hairdressing student for sure. I don't want to know the reason if it's not.
0: Yeah, could be. Got another one here from Ethan saying possibly for hairdressers learn to cut hair. My partner has them for a trade school.
1: Okay.
0: The only thing I thought of that is because they're like the realistic silicone looking heads.
1: Yeah. So you think they're too realistic to be for something like hairdressing, where it's just like you just slap a wig on it or whatever?
0: They looked like the heads of like a CPR thing.
1: It was
0: just they didn't have the bodies, but they weren't also, I don't know. It was tough.
1: It's a bizarre
0: tough
1: one.
0: To say.
1: It's a bizarre one. Someone's texted in saying she listens to Heads Will Roll and loves it.
0: Yeah, it could be.
1: Good one.
0: Major freshie. How about this one? Movie set.
1: Oh, I don't mind the idea of a movie set.
0: Now, I did a bit of research onto this one. Not much. I went into ChatGPT and asked if there's any movies being made in SA right now. And there's one called Lady Death, a World War II action horror film being filmed up in Kaipo.
1: Yeah, okay. I mean, it'd be so handy if in the blurb there it said it's about like a headless bloody ghost or something. That'd be really handy, but unfortunately not.
0: Well, yeah, I mean, that's possibly my number one at the moment, the movie said. Hey, Chris in Morphett Vale, thanks for joining us this morning. Have you got any leads as to why you think this woman might be hoarding these heads?
2: Good morning, guys. That's not sort of something anyone's really seen, but in the nursing simulation rooms at a uni have got some very realistic heads on the bodies. They change them regularly and with different expressions, and it's kind of creepy.
1: Oh, so they change.
2: But it doesn't explain where. Yeah, I mean, it still doesn't explain where the bodies were, because maybe there's another vehicle travelling to the uni with the bodies.
1: 100%. Like, that's the one thing that really throws a spanner in the works, is where's the damn bodies?
0: Really sounds like a true crime show at the moment. Yeah, where were the bodies, the heads? So, Chris, are you a nurse? Do you know people doing nursing?
2: I used to work at a uni in the nursing area. So I used to kind of turn the lights on and see what they look like in the times, and the birthing suite was interesting with the facials.
0: And with that knowledge of working there and being around the heads, would people typically take the heads home with them, or did they live at the uni?
2: I think it would have been something happened after dark, by the sounds of it.
1: Normally they're left at the uni. We can read between the lines there. This is just odd behaviour.
0: So there's some sick, sadistic teacher working at the uni taking the heads. Hey, Chris, we got a double pass to the sample coming your way. Thanks for calling up, mate.
2: Awesome. Thanks, guys.
1: Cheers.
2: Have a good morning.
0: Yeah, you too. Happy Monday. 7:54. You're with Tom and Callum on Fresh.
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1: We open with urgent traffic news for the northern suburbs. There are major delays on Hanson Road heading northbound out to the Northern Expressway and onto Salisbury Highway all the way out to Eldersmith Drive. Please avoid the area if possible. Over in Plympton, the unholy trinity of roadworks at Marion Road, Crossroad and Anzac Highway are still a gift that keeps on giving. Please avoid that area if possible. And in Gilman, it's bumper to bumper heading southbound on Eastern Parade from Ocean Steamers Road to Arnold Street. Watch out for speed cameras on Port Road, Alberton and Monica Drive, One Tree Hill.
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1: Hey, it's Mark. Here's what's happening. Cyberspace News. ChatGPT owner OpenAI will help develop skills and attract investment for startups under a landmark agreement with the state government. As part of a memorandum of understanding signed by Premier Peter Malinauskas and OpenAI co-founder Greg Brockman at the tech giant's San Francisco headquarters, the parties will work together to explore opportunities to improve government services and productivity using AI, including beefing up cybersecurity systems within the public sector. Public transport news. State Metro train drivers are using their emergency brakes up to four times a week to avoid potential fatal collisions with reckless pedestrians and cyclists. Disturbing footage released by the state government has revealed that pedestrian near misses jumped 54% across the network in the last financial year. Health news. Bulk billing rates have risen across the country over the last year as the government inches closer to its election promise of making doctors' visits free for more Australians. Data released earlier today shows patients aged between 16 and 64 had the highest growth, with rates up 8.2% in the June quarter. Turning to sport, AFL, and while the Adelaide Crows got it done against a plucky Richmond, other results on the weekend have put pressure back onto the Adelaide side to keep on winning and winning well to maintain the hope of finishing in the top four.
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1: Today we're heading for a rainy top of 14 degrees. Right now in the city, it's 12 degrees. Whilst it's feeling like all of 7 degrees. Don't forget the brolly. That's the latest news. 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More traffic in 15, but for now you're up to date. Listening to Brekkie's answer to soft fried eggs on toast with maple cooked bacon. 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
0: Since the inception of their bromance, Tom and Callum have done pretty much everything. They've been astronauts on the International Space Station.
2: Damn, phone's dead. Anyone using this PowerPoint? Nah, it doesn't look important.
0: They've been brain surgeons.
2: 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All right, get ready for the Shane Warne flipper.
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4: Liftoff. 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
5: Yeah, it's happy Monday morning. You're hanging out with your mates, Tom and Callum, here on Fresh 92.7. It's 8.05. We're live and local till 10. But, Callum, we were just talking about the woman around Norwood with the heads in the boot of her car.
6: Yes.
5: Is something I saw Friday afternoon, a woman with one silicon head under her arm and about 7 or 8 more silicon heads in the boot of her car. We're trying to get to the bottom of why the hell she had all these heads. More people getting involved on the text line. How about this one? Sunglasses or glasses display?
6: Oh, yeah. Yeah, it's not a bad one.
5: Could be. Still, I just feel like these silicon heads are really expensive.
6: Your thing is, like, they're too detailed to be used, because if it was just sunglasses, you don't need, like, a detailed head,
5: right? You just get a cheap
6: mannequin
5: head. You wouldn't get one of these really expensive silicon heads.
6: You're showing off the sunglasses, not the actual head.
5: That's why I'm really leaning towards movie set. Maybe she works on that movie Lady Death being filmed up in Kaipo.
6: Maybe. I'm having one.
5: It's about a sniper.
6: Yeah, okay.
5: So, could be.
6: Could be.
5: Some close-up head shots, scenes, no pun intended.
6: Yeah, exactly right. What about, like, I mean, it's a little bit out from Halloween, but it could be decorations.
5: Yeah.
6: What if she runs a shop, like a costume shop, something like that?
5: How about this one from Bree on the text line, facial acupuncture practice?
6: Yeah, so I looked that up. It's definitely a bit of a thing. A lot of needles in the face. It's possible.
5: Possible with the silicone.
6: Possible.
5: Yeah.
6: Practicing her kissing skills from Ellie. A lot of practice there. There's heaps of heads to try it out on.
5: And you, Steve. And you, Brian. And you, Mark. It's Yes Boone, All I Really Want for your Monday morning. It's 8:07. Don't go anywhere. You're with Tom and Callum. We'll be back after the next couple tracks.

0: It's Otto Knows with Million Voices for your Monday morning. It's 8:16. You're hanging out with Tom and Callum.
1: Great Scott.
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3: Yes.

0: First release is sold out.
1: Ooh, yeah, first release, all done and dusted. I mean, this is what we warned everyone last week would happen, that it's going to sell out, and then there will be, obviously, other chances to get tickets. You can still buy them, but they're going to be a little bit more expensive with each time it goes up.
0: Yes, second release has gone up about $5 for your tickets. There will be a third release as well, so this is still a cheaper option than if you leave it to the very last minute. So make sure you secure your tickets when you can from our website, fresh927.com.au, because our events always sell out.
1: Yes.
0: Look at the birthday we had this year, the Boiler Room inspired. That sold out.
1: Very quickly.
0: Very quick.
1: Yeah.
0: It was a huge night. Night of nights. Everybody since that party has been talking about the next party, the Wineback party. And yes, it's coming up October 10th, headlined by none other than Yolanda Be Cool. Superman.
1: Yeah, I tell you what, I think we're on a roll with our parties. I think the last few have been absolutely phenomenal, and this one's going to be no exception. And Yolanda Be Cool, what a headliner. What a great pull. Everyone's talking about that one.
0: Yeah, other great DJs around him. People like Jester.

0: with so many others like DJ Josh, Crunk, DJ Sanchez and MC Diggs and so many more on the night. It kicks off at 7 o'clock in the evening on your Saturday night, October 10th, Lion Arts Factory. 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It's our wine back party. It's going to be a huge
1: It's going to be a rager.
0: It's 8:18. You're with Tom and Callum.
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2: We open with urgent traffic news. There are still major delays heading northbound on Hanson Road, Wingfield, out onto the Northern Expressway, then onto Salisbury Highway, still going slow out to Eldersmith Drive. Please avoid the area if possible. Over in Plimpton, the unholy trinity of roadworks on Marion Road, Cross Road and Anzac Highway are still a gift that's keeping on giving. Please avoid that area. And in Gilman, it's bumper to bumper heading southbound on Eastern Parade from Ocean Steamers Road to Arnold Street. Watch out for speed cameras on Port Road, Alberton and Monica Drive, One Tree Hill. More news and traffic in 15, but for now you're up to date listening to Radio's answer to the Caesar Salad Lunch. 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
0: Rumour has it, Tom auditioned to be in Rage Against the Machine. What are you doing with that toaster?
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0: 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It is 8.27.
1: Tom, one of those surveys / scientific studies have come out, and it's one of those funny ones where you think, who is funding this?
0: This is every study we ever talk
1: about. Yeah, exactly right. So it's perfect for radio. They're quite lighthearted and fun, but this one is talking about a general big survey that was done recently that outlined the average amount of people you've kissed in your lifetime.
0: Oh, right, the average.
1: So, yeah, the average between, yeah, just global average, I guess, of, like, how many people you would have kissed in your whole life.
0: Okay, it's based off a study of, do you know roughly how many people?
1: I think it was about 800 total.
0: Okay,
1: it was about 400 guys, 400 girls.
0: Yeah,
1: so right. Going off that. 19 people is the average amount of people you will kiss in your lifetime, according... Is that the only sound effect we've got?
0: Got that.
1: That's
0: one.
1: That's better.
0: As well.
1: That's better. Yeah, 19.
0: 19 people is the average person has kissed 90 people in their lifetime.
1: How many have you kissed?
0: I knew you were going to ask that.
1: I wanted to be the first one to ask.
0: I'm going to do something we never typically do and plead the fifth on this one.
1: Not going to say.
0: Going to keep it...
1: Keep it on the down low.
0: Going to keep that one close to my chest.
1: All right, Deuce Bigelow, relax.
0: Steve
1: Stifler over here.
0: Is going to family dinner Wednesday night and having my mum and my sister and my brother-in-law all ask me about this. I don't need that. I'll tell you what I will do is I'll shoot a text and anonymously.
1: Okay.
0: And I'll put it in there.
1: All right.
0: It'll be in the text line.
1: It'll be one of the anonymous texts. Yeah. Yeah, it's an interesting one.
0: What are you going to do? You're going to say?
1: I'm going to say higher than that, but I'm not going to say what. But if we're going higher or lower, I'll say it's higher than 19.
0: Higher than 19, higher than 50?
1: No, we're not playing that.
0: Look, this is the unfortunate part of our job. We can't be anonymous. But what we can do is keep you anonymous on the text line. They've done their study. We're going to do the Tom and Callum study with the Fresh Fam. 0428 927 927. How many people do you think you've kissed in your life? Ballpark figure. Obviously, not many people are keeping count.
1: Yeah.
0: You're not keeping a notes app in your phone of how many people you kissed. But ballpark figure. I feel like, and this might be outing me, I feel like 19 seems on the lower end.
1: Yeah. I feel like it probably is, but I mean, can't argue with the survey.
0: Survey
1: generally says
0: around 800 people says the average person kisses 19 people in their lifetime. Yeah. Over to you, Adelaide. 0428 927 927. How many people do you think you've kissed in your life? Within the mix, we'll send in our numbers.
1: Maybe you have a huge extended family and you're counting your grandparents, your relatives. You might have knocked off 19 at the family Christmas.
0: Well, my granny loves a kiss on the lips.
1: Yeah, exactly.
0: Do
1: right.
0: I count her? We got producer Steph in the studio too. Steph, ballpark figure.
2: I knew you were going to ask me this and I don't want to say, but just know, Callum Leaney, I'm watching you because I got that all on film.
1: Oh, so. You're watching me like a whore.
0: Yeah. Higher or less than 19?
2: I would say maybe higher, but I also spent a lot of time in like long-term relationships in my youth. So, you know, probably not as high as you two because I know you're little scallywags.
1: Ooh.
2: Yeah, getting around.
1: I wouldn't say that.
0: Yeah. All right, I'm cutting off the mic. I'm cutting off the mic. 0428 927 927. How many people do you think you've kissed in your life? If you don't want to answer and you're like us, you can just put a higher or lower than 19. We'll accept it. It's 8:31. Let's get a news update.
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4: First, we open with urgent northbound news. For travellers from Regency Park heading north, there are major delays on the expressway all the way up to Wingfield, through Wingfield, onto the Northern Expressway through Salisbury Highway, heading out to Eldersmith Drive. Please switch to Main North Road if you can. Over in Plimpton, the unholy trinity of Manham Road, Marion Road, Cross Road and Anzac Highway, roadworks are still causing delays there. And in Gilman, it's bumper to bumper heading southbound on Eastern Parade from Ocean Steamers Road to Arnold Street. Watch out for speed cameras on Port Road, Alberton and Monica Drive, One Tree Hill.
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4: Hey, it's Mark. Here's what's happening. Cyberspace news. ChatGPT owner OpenAI will help develop skills and attract investment for startups under a landmark agreement with the state government. As part of a memorandum of understanding signed by Premier Peter Malinauskas and OpenAI co-founder Greg Brockman at the tech giant's US headquarters, the parties will work together to explore opportunities to improve government services and productivity using AI, including beefing up cybersecurity systems within the public sector. Public transport news. State Metro train drivers are using their emergency brakes up to four times a week to avoid potential fatal collisions with reckless pedestrians and cyclists. Disturbing footage released by the state government has revealed that pedestrian near misses jumped 54% across the network in the last financial year. Health news. Bulk billing rates have risen across the country over the last year as the government inches closer to its election promise of making doctors' visits free for more Australians. Recently released data shows patients aged between 16 and 64 had the highest growth, with rates up 8.2% in the June quarter. Turning to sport, AFL. And while the Adelaide Crows got it done against a plucky Richmond, other results on the weekend have put pressure back onto the Adelaide side to keep on winning and winning well to maintain the hope of finishing in the top four.
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4: Today we're heading for a rainy top of 14 degrees and right now in the city it's 12 degrees. Don't forget the brolly. That's the latest news. 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It's Brekkie with Tom and Callum on Fresh 92.7.

0: Rufus to Soul, treat you better for your Monday morning. It's 20 to 9, you're with Tom and Callum.
1: Tom, just talking about a recent survey that was done between about 800 people, 400 girls, 400 guys, and it pretty much outlined the average amount of kissing partners you will have in your lifetime. How many people in your lifetime you will kiss?
0: Yep.
1: And that number was revealed by the scientists, 19.
0: 19.
1: 19 people.
0: So we are asking, how many people do you think you've kissed in your life? Over to the text line. We'll keep you anonymous if you want. First anonymous text coming through. Not counting family. That's a good start. No more than 5 for me, as I only kiss those who are worth it.
1: Mm, good stuff. Good stuff.
0: Yep. Good to have values.
1: Absolutely. Got this one here. Someone just saying lower.
0: Lower.
1: Lower than the 19.
0: Another anonymous here. Maybe somewhere between 5 and 10.
1: Yep, yep. We got this one here, anonymous. Ballpark figure, around 300 or so.
0: All right, starting to get up there. Another anonymous here, around 100, not counting being a pro at Kiss Chasey when I was younger.
1: There you go.
0: Over in Williamstown, Gaz joins us. Gaz, good morning. How are you, mate?
2: Not bad, not bad. How are you guys?
1: Very good. Yes. Now, Gaz, our producers have reported to us that you got quite the number. What's going on?
2: I got a few. Got a few under the belt.
0: Do you have a ballpark figure, or do you just want to say higher or lower than 19?
2: I'll give you a ballpark figure. It'd have to be 300 plus.
1: 300 plus?
0: Far out,
1: okay.
0: Guys.
1: How old are you, Gaz, first of all?
2: 33.
1: 33. Big big partier, or just like to go out on dates? But
2: don't mind a party.
1: Yeah. Clearly.
0: Sounds like it. Gaz, have you got a partner now?
2: I do, yeah.
0: Yeah, okay. Girl. So retired from the game.
2: Am indeed, yep.
1: yeah. Used to be a veteran pasha. Now you're settled down. Good stuff, Gaz. Nikki in Davern Park, tell us, how many people have you pashed?
3: Probably close to 250, maybe.
0: 250, okay. Nikki, where would this typically take place? In the nightclub scene, just at the pubs? Love a good date?
3: Wherever it's flowing, man. Love me a good snog session.
1: Yeah, yeah.
0: Don't we all, Nikki? Don't we all? Yeah. Brett, also in Davern Park. Jeez, it's where they make the Casanovas. Mate, what's the ballpark figure? How many you kissed?
4: For me, I think it's over 360.
1: Oh, wow, 360.
0: Over 360, far out, okay.
1: So what's the go with this, Brett? Like, how do you have that number in your mind?
4: Well, I had that up once about a decade ago, and because I've mainly been in long-term relationships, but there was a period of time where for about 3 years I was going out on Thursday, Friday, Saturday nights, and I was pretty much picking up every single night for about 3 years.
1: Animal out of the cage, Brett.
0: I was going to ask Brett, what's your secret?
4: Yeah, well, it was a numbers game. It was purely a numbers game. Like, literally, you just keep trying until you pick up.
1: So, yeah, I guess, like, your number is based off just pure calculations, like, pure maths. Just like, yeah, three days a week for, what, 3 years, was it?
0: 3 years of benders.
4: Yeah.
0: Good on you, Brett. It's 8:44, you're with Tommy Calm. Let's get a road update.
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6: We open with urgent major news of delays commencing way back in Regency Park, heading northbound on the North Expressway, down Hanson Road onto the Northern Expressway, all the way out to Eldersmith Drive in Mawson Lakes. Please switch to Main North Road if you can. Over in Plimpton, the unholy trinity of Marion Road, Cross Road and Anzac Highway roadworks are still causing delays through there. And in Gilman, it's bumper to bumper headed southbound on Eastern Parade from Ocean Steamers Road to Arnold Street. Watch out for speed cameras on Port Road, Alberton and Monica Drive, One Tree Hill. More news and traffic in 15, but for now you're up to date. 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

0: 9:51 here on Fresh 92.7, the Beat of Adelaide. You're hanging out with your mates, Tom and Callum. And Callum, every morning at 7 a.m, I hit you with a fact. I have an app on my phone. You just swipe, find facts you like. This morning I came across an interesting one. It says, studies have shown that when people feel like they're in a power position, they become worse at judging a person's feelings based on their facial expressions, indicating a loss of empathy.
1: Right.
0: So with that, we've decided to put this fact to the test. Joining us in the studio right now is one of the fat cats, Sean Craig Murphy. Good morning.
2: Morning.
0: So Sean's in charge of what goes to air here at Fresh and managing the content team, as in us, with your role being the content director. We want to test to see if you've lost your empathy since stepping into this managing role.
2: First of all, I'd like to think of myself as a content director because everyone's content around me.
1: Well, we'll see whether your corporate fat cat status has rubbed off a lack of empathy and do some facial expressions.
0: Callum is going to do a facial expression first. We're going to see if you know exactly what he's expressing through his face. Craish, up to you, mate. Let's head to the Instagram at Fresh927. It's all on film. Callum is pulling the face now. Any thoughts what that could be?
2: Constipated.
1: Not constipated, no. No. Nah, it's less of an emotion, more of a physical body issue.
0: I believe it was thinking.
1: It was thinking.
2: I haven't seen you do that before.
1: Oh, really? He may have a lack of empathy, but he's still good with the jokes.
0: All right, I'll pull one for you.
2: Joy.
1: It is quite the opposite of joy. It was sad.
2: Yeah, sad.
0: Yeah, you wouldn't have seen that one either.
2: No. You're always cheery and perky.
1: All right. This one.
0: I think you've been hit with that face before,
2: yeah,
0: Sean.
2: Yeah, that's a come hitherto sort of.
1: No, it's not.
2: Come over here, Sean.
1: It's very, I don't want you anywhere near me during this one.
2: Oh, wow, okay. God, I'm a sociopath, aren't I?
0: All right, final facial expression.
1: That was, are you for real?
2: Okay.
1: Yeah.
0: I think you would know this one, surely.
1: Mouth is wide open, looking like a horror movie scene.
2: Oh, my God, I don't know.
1: Just a little bit frustrated. Kind of genuinely actually looking frustrated now that Sean's not...
2: Oh, frustrated, frustrated.
1: Shocked.
0: It's shocked. God damn
1: it. Don't you know shocked when you see it?
0: You bloody fat cat. Get out of the studio.
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1: Hey, it's Mark. Here's what's happening. Cyberspace news, ChatGPT owner OpenAI will help develop skills and attract investment for startups under a landmark agreement with the state government. As part of a memorandum of understanding signed by Premier Peter Malinauskas and OpenAI co-founder Greg Brockman at the tech giant's US headquarters, the parties will work together to explore opportunities to improve government services and productivity using AI, including beefing up cybersecurity systems within the public sector. Public transport news, state metro train drivers are using their emergency brakes up to four times a week to avoid potential fatal collisions with reckless pedestrians and cyclists. Disturbing footage released by the state government has revealed that pedestrian near misses jumped 54% across the network in the last financial year. To health news, bulk billing rates have risen across the country over the last year as the government inches closer to its election promise of making doctors' visits free for more Australians. Recently released data shows patients aged between 16 and 64 had the highest growth, with rates up 8.2% in the June quarter. Turning to sport, AFL. And while the Adelaide Crows got it done against a plucky Richmond, other results on the weekend have put pressure back onto the Adelaide side to keep on winning and winning well to maintain the hope of finishing in the top four.
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1: Today we're heading for a rainy top of 14 degrees and right now in the city it's 12 degrees, whilst feeling all of 8 degrees. Don't forget the brolly. That's the latest news. 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More news, weather and traffic from 4:30 and Drive with Simo, but for now you're up to date, listening to Brekkie's answer to maple syrup pancakes and two hash browns. 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
0: Get ready for your breakfast show, Adelaide. High school sweethearts, the dream team, double trouble. It's Tom and Callum for your brekkie on Fresh 92.7.
2: Yes, happy Monday morning. You're hanging out with Tom and Callum for another hour. It's 9.04 right now. We'll be wrapping things up at 10 o'clock before we jump into your 92 minutes of non-stop music. But Callum, we mentioned it about an hour ago. The Wineback Party, Fresh 92.7's Wineback Party. It's happening on a Saturday night, October 10th at Lion Arts Factory. First release is sold out. Yes, yeah. Took what, about a week for it to sell out, first release.
3: Pretty quick.
2: I mean, looking at the track record for our parties in the past, they do sell out and they do sell out quick. So if you do want to come along to our Wineback Party, it's headlined by Yolanda B. Cole. It's going to be, jump on our website, fresh927.com.au. It's going to be huge.
3: Yeah, it's going to be a lot of fun. Can't wait for this one. Great lineup of DJs, and they're all going to bring something very different to the table. I like that they're all slightly, you know, they're going to get in the Wineback spirit, but they've all got their own unique sort of bit that they're doing. So keen to see what happens.
2: Yeah, some great DJs surrounding Yolanda B. Cool as our headline act. 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Anytime is Primo time. Go check out the new winter menu. It's out now and it looks delicious. We're jumping back into the music here. Prosper and Clooney, Free Your Mind.

0: 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It's 9:18. You're on Fresh 92.7. You're hanging out with Tom and Callum, live and local till 10.
1: How's this? A Canadian town is getting a bit of a clean up. So what's happening over in... It's a small town over in Canada, about 300 people.
2: Wow.
1: It's called St. Mary's.
2: Yeah.
1: And what it is there's... Is there talking going on here?
0: Yeah, there's something going on.
1: What's this like? I feel like I can hear a noise in the background.
0: I don't know if the mics were picking it up, but it's like somebody's watching TikToks in here.
1: Trying to botch my story.
0: Is that? All right, stop
1: weird.
0: Now.
1: Okay, all right.
0: All right. So the ghost watching TikToks, please refrain for the next 2 minutes.
1: Yeah. Trying to tell this Canadian story. So yeah, St. Mary's, town of 300 people. Pretty much they've got a huge issue where there's an abandoned fish.
0: It started again.
1: Is it your phone?
0: It's not my phone.
1: What the hell
0: what
1: is going
0: is
1: on?
0: That? All right.
1: Investigation.
0: Derail this. Where the hell are the doors? I'm just going to walk over to the doors and see if they're open.
1: If no one can hear it, it's really bizarre. It's like there's talking in the studio here, like someone's planted a phone with a bunch of noise coming out of it. This is really odd.
0: Something about family?
1: Is it the computer?
0: Talking about... No.
1: It's not the computer.
0: Not the computer.
1: All right.
0: Where is that coming from?
1: This is really bizarre.
0: Is somebody in the other studio?
1: I don't know what's going on. All right. Let's leave it for a sec. We'll come back to it. I don't think I can finish my Canadian fish factory story.
0: Oh,
1: I think it's blown.
0: No! I needed to know about the fish.

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2: Yes, you're hanging out with Tom and Callum. We got to the bottom of the mysterious sound of some woman talking about the White House.
3: Yeah, yeah. Look, one of those ones I was happy to rule it as paranormal or spies have infiltrated Fresh. Yes. It really seemed like it could be one of those things.
2: It was you.
3: Yeah.
2: It was your computer.
3: Like, well, because the little
2: speaker
3: thing.
2: You tried to blame me and my computer. It was
3: the,
2: you.
3: The speaker is at
2: you're
3: the bottom
2: the
3: of the
2: sound
3: thing.
2: Person.
3: No, I'm the sound guy. Yeah, really awkward.
2: Well, glad we got to the bottom of that. Now we can finally finish the Canadian fish story.
3: Oh, does everyone want to hear the Canadian fish story? Like,
2: yes.
3: Kind of got railroaded with the computer.
2: What's happening with the Canadian fish factory? I'm on the edge of my
3: riveting
2: seat.
3: Riveting stuff that you have to come back for. The Canadian fish story is over in over in St. Mary's, a little town in Canada, which you might have heard on the video that was just playing. They have an abandoned fish factory there that's been abandoned for 20 years. And in this town for 20 years, they've just had 3,000 gallons of fermented fish sauce.
2: Oh.
3: So the town has had to, like, try and remove it and get rid of it from the town. And only after 20 years have they been able to do so and save the money to get people to clean it out. But what I find funny is that this town of 300 people has just constantly reeked of fish.
2: So it has, it's
3: awful. Apparently,
2: it's stunk the town
3: apparently
2: out.
3: Quote unquote, it's the worst rotted fish smell you've ever smelt in your lifetime times 100. And it's just been plaguing this town for 20 years because they don't have the money to get rid of it. Now they finally do. But yeah, just this awful fish smell.
2: Yeah, I wonder if their senses would be...
3: used to it, right?
2: Used to the fish smell. Like, what is pure air going to smell like for them?
3: Yeah, or imagine being like... imagine obviously like there's families there, just being a relative of the family. They're like, oh, come up to St. Mary's. You're like, if you're a kid.
2: Yeah.
3: Look,
2: I'll give you a fish story maybe like a 5
3: out of 10. Well, it was a bit railroaded by the instances before.
2: It could have gone without. Nina Jirachi, iPod Touch, Axwell for you up next on Fresh 92.7. You're hanging out with Tom and Callum.